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1: 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Do not forget, applicants must have at least 5 credit passes for your O-level results. It could be WAEC, NECO, GCE or NAPTEC. No more than 2 cities, including mathematics and English. That perform when we leave, it was at the college admission office where to one opposite Utaja Junction, led by all of the grammar school. All today, eternally, on those days. 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
2: Yes, sir.
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0: The Lord says.
2: Yes, sir.
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2: Yes, sir.
1: Ó di ayé àtúwá.
0: Until another life.
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1: I put it to you. 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
0: The message I'm giving all this while.
2: Yes, sir.
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0: I will say it to the whole church that you said I'm lying.
1: Ọ̀gá.
2: Sir.
1: Confess before the Lord.
2: Yes, sir.
1: Do you have something to do with your mother?
2: Yes, sir.
1: Ìwọ àti ìyá ẹjọ ní àjọṣepọ̀.
0: Your mother, you make love.
2: Yes, sir.
1: Eh?
2: Yes, sir.
1: Why tó wá jáde nígbà tí mo ń gbé?
0: Why yes, did you come out when I called?
1: Why don't you come out?
2: Sir, I was ashamed.
1: You was ashamed?
2: Yes, sir.
1: Bíbélì wípé.
2: Yes, sir.
0: He says.
1: Gbogbo wa la ti ṣẹ̀ tá a sì ti kùnà
0: 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Everyone has seen and come short of his glory.
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0: That money they say you have.
2: Yes, sir.
1: Nígbà tó bá yẹ lájọṣepọ̀ tán.
0: After making love with your mother.
2: Yes, sir.
1: So wá padà lówó yẹn.
0: Did you not later have the money?
2: No, sir. I did not see one naira.
1: You did not see one naira?
2: Yes, sir.
1: And ìyá ẹ̀dẹ̀ padà kú.
0: And your mother eventually died.
2: Yes.
1: She committed suicide.
2: Yes, sir. It was not ordinary.
1: Eh?
2: It was not a clear eye.
1: It was not ordinary.
2: Yes, sir.
1: O ṣetán lójú ẹ̀ka.
0: You did this, then later you now realize.
1: Kí mọ́mí ẹ tó ṣaláìsí.
0: Before your mother gave up.
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0: You will beg before you eat.
1: Olúwa sọ pé.
0: The Lord says.
1: Bó o bá lè ṣe léyìí.
0: If you can do this one.
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2: Ṣó o gbà.
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2: I believe, sir.
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2: Yes, I'm ready, sir.
1: Do you know a place called Odoowa Mountain? You will go to Odoowa Mountain today.
2: Yes, sir.
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1: Am I talking to you?
2: Yes, sir.
1: Eh?
2: Yes, sir.
1: Let me pray for you. Ogun ṣẹ nínú ayé ẹ.
2: Amen, Jesus.
0: Your battle is over.
1: You are hereby delivered now.
2: Amen.
1: Some
3: Sangwota.
1: Sorry, ojo Sunday.
3: Ojo Sunday.
1: Wo leyan ni Sango. Ni Sangwota. Loku state.
3: Yes sir.
1: Ba pe won.
3: Ma pe won o.
1: Inu Eko.
3: Oh yes sir.
1: Lo ti ni eyan. Ba pe won o.
3: Lo ba won o.
1: Won ti de kasisi church.
3: Ka bi ese o.
1: Won ti gbe apere si church.
3: Ka bi ese o.
1: Ni Mount Event Center.
3: Mount Event Center.
1: Won ti gbe gasisi be.
3: O ti wa nbe o.
1: Omi majemu ti wa nbe.
3: Ka bi ese o. Yes sir.
1: Afeda ina.
3: Hallelujah.
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3: Hallelujah.
1: Ni ojo Sunday.
3: Ojo Sunday.
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1: Ni ojo Sunday.
3: Sunday ni o.
1: O ma lagbara.
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1: A gbudo pe ma
3: gbudo pe ara mo o. Yes sir.
1: Wi pe apeju.
3: Yes sir.
1: 7:30. Si ago mejo
3: peju ni kabese o.
1: Ohun Oluwa ni.
3: Be ni o.
1: Mama mo bi o.
3: Oh yes sir.
1: Tetede.
3: Tide.
1: Ko le jori of faith.
3: Be ni o.
1: Ni sango.
3: Ni sango ota.
1: Enikan ni daddy. Se service wa ni lesho.
3: Kabese o.
1: Ati bere.
3: Rara o.
1: Sunday akoko.
3: Yes sir.
1: Ninu osu kejo. La ma bere Sunday.
3: O la ma bere service o.
1: Sunday akoko.
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1: 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Mo lo sango ni.
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1: 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Daddy.
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1: Se sango no si lo se ini. Iro o.
3: Kabese o.
1: Sango.
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1: Woli ti mbo.
3: Hallelujah.
1: And this Sunday service.
3: Bene o.
1: Lago meta.
3: Meta o sane.
1: Afed dana yeye.
3: Oh yes sir.
1: Iwo ne. Ma bo.
3: Oje ma bo.
1: Ni bi na yeye.
3: Kabese o.
1: Iwo to kan ri kiri laye.
3: Yes sir.
1: To dana yeye ri.
3: Yes sir.
1: Kara adugbo wa bo adugbo.
3: Dani wa ye o.
1: So ti dana yeye ri.
3: O.
1: Wipo fe so eri.
3: Kabese o.
1: Ohun to luwa se. Taye wa bo jeun.
3: Aye raye o.
1: Afed dana yeye.
3: Yes sir.
1: Lojo Sunday.
3: Bene o.
1: O ma lege.
3: Yes sir.
1: Oluwa wi be.
3: Yes sir.
1: Gbogbo eyo.
3: Eyo.
1: Sayere.
3: O.
1: Mabo.
3: Yes sir.
1: Ni sango ota.
3: Sango ota.
1: Ago meta.
3: Meta osone.
1: Ojo Sunday.
3: Ojo Sunday.
1: Gbogbo eyan ti owo.
3: Yes sir.
1: Asiri ogun ori aju.
3: Amen Jesus.
1: In the name of Jesus.
3: Amen.
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6: 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Here's the fact: that you have capital to start a business does not mean your business or investment will be successful. 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But listen, this mentorship will be rendered to you completely free of charge.
5: I believe this is a good program for such a time as this in Nigeria. But how does the Vision Business Hub make money?
6: Good question. We have international affiliate partners that support our program and make sure that those who need the mentorship will get it for free. We have been diligent for the past 4 years and our results are speaking.
5: So what are the categories of people that can benefit and how can they contact the Vision Business Hub?
6: You will be contacted if you meet up with the categories I will mention as follows. Do you need to raise money to start a business? Do you need to expand an existing business? Do you want to start another investment to support your current income? Do you have the project or a project that requires money to execute? If your answer is yes to any of these categories, then send yes to the number I will call shortly. The Vision Business Hub has a functional working plan to teach partners how to raise the funds they need in the period of 3 to 6 months without collecting loans or dropping collateral. And once you raise the capital, you don't have to pay it back. To top it up, because we understand that the secret to any business success is mentorship, we have committed to providing free mentorship to the first 30 people that send yes to us from this program. So if you are not among the first 30 people to send yes to us, you have to pay a consultation fee of 50,000 naira. Yes, 50,000 naira. But if you are amongst the first 30 people to text yes, our consultants will talk to you completely free of charge right at our summit. Now, for every awareness we make, we select only 30 people. That means the first 30 people from this program that send yes to the number I will call will be selected. Remember, the great Pablo Picasso said that action is the foundational key to all success. Do not hope for change. Create the change you want through action. So if you want to take action and you need help to raise funds for your business or project, then pick up your phone now and send yes to this number.
7: 080-66-46-5111.
6: Call it again, but if you're one of the first 30 people to respond, you will talk to our consultants to benefit from the Business Development Assistance Program. So if you'd like to understand how we can help you to raise these funds that you need for your business or project, quickly send YES, Y-E-S, to this number.
7: 080-66-46-5111. 080-66-46-5111.
6: Albert Einstein said, doing the same thing over and over again and expecting a different result is defined as insanity. So do not continue with the mistakes of last year. Make sure you do something different this year. Make sure you get mentorship this year. So ladies and gentlemen, thank you once again and God bless you.
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0: Mada, ma lo si benye o. 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Number one lawa. Ile gogoro to wa legbe A Division Police Station. 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
1: You cannot give us everything to you.
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1: The reason you are hearing me is that.
0: Oluwa momo fe gbe o nija.
1: Deliberately God want to fight for you.
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1: There are some fighting that fighting with
0: inu emi lo wa
1: in the spirit realm.
0: Onkon to ba ti e kokon se
1: whatever you are doing right now
0: kokon dupe lowo ni dayato
1: appreciate the maker of heaven and earth.
0: Oluwa se
1: say thank you Lord
0: pe o ka mi ma awon alaye
1: for counting me among the living today.
0: Oni ni ojo Friday.
1: Today's Friday.
0: Ojo ojo agbara
1: is a day of power.
0: Oni ojo Friday.
1: Today Friday.
0: Ojo ojo isai
1: ya a day of great miracles.
0: Ojo ojo itusile
1: a day of deliverance.
0: Ojo ojo igbedide
1: a day of lifting.
0: Gbogbo ojo Friday.
1: Every Friday.
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0: Wọ́n jà ọ́ ló lè lábẹ́nu.
1: They are stealing from you underneath.
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0: will
1: not let your life go for
0: us. Ogba iwo.
1: Amen. They are here.
0: Wara fale keduzia. 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
0: Nigba ta wa lekiti.
1: Ate kiti.
0: Ti message jade.
1: When the message came forth.
0: Pe awon iranse Olorun.
1: That some men of God.
0: Ti won je woli.
1: That are prophets.
0: Ti ogun odile ti close down church.
1: As God has closed down their church.
0: Wa wu won woli bo se ya jade.
1: Prophets are coming out.
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0: O ti ni church meta.
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0: Nyalonyu.
1: She now conceived.
0: David pa oko mama.
1: David killed the actual
0: husband. Nitori Baseba,
1: because of
0: Baseba,
1: he not took the wife.
0: Oma ti
1: the charge
0: he gave
1: back to
0: him.
1: That same adultery was Solomon. So what do you expect?
0: Where you sell a siru
1: amaya? What do you expect from such a
0: time? Ibi ati bi.
1: Where he was born.
0: Oti lo disin to fe jela ye.
1: Sometimes to what you want to be in life.
0: Emi wano ma jemuti
1: o. I like that to come and not with you.
0: Bokwe ye ti bi ta ati bi.
1: You know that your bad place.
0: Ton lo disin te wa shela ye.
1: It's to your divine assignment.
0: Ekpai tu sila ye.
1: Be delivered.
0: And
1: the blood of your bad place.
0: Don't sorrow, Lord. This is your joy, Lara.
1: And
0: the young by was. I am for Lekedua. In this talk, you got a cocotte, Allah Duane.
1: Why? That's why the boy must be a
0: problematic.
1: Once you discover,
0: it be taught in Jade,
1: where you came from,
0: fire by when
1: you are. Does not allow people.
0: King, what did they
1: to be lifted? Well, let me more. You need to visit that
0: foundation.
1: So many people. They only cut off the branches of the tree. Oh, they did not deal with the roots.
0: Hosea chapter 4. Verse number 6.
1: Because they
0: lack
1: wisdom.
0: So you are dealing with the root, with the branch. Instead of dealing with the roots. So when you understand your foundation, you will know that your case is like John the Baptist. Matthew 11:12. From the day of John the Baptist, the kingdom of heaven suffered violence, and the violence taken by force. I just saw it by pile me joy.
1: Let's talk about this eight foundations.
0: Number one, concise. Number
1: one, foundation of God that I never lifted.
0: You will check land. Everybody in the family, they will be in the same level.
1: David.
0: One Joba le Babari.
1: They have never been king in his father's house.
0: Break record.
1: He broke that record.
0: Nile Babai.
1: In your father's house.
0: Break record.
1: You break record.
0: Samuel.
1: Samuel.
0: One say Woli le Babari.
1: Never preached in his father's house.
0: Break record.
1: He broke the record.
0: Break record.
1: Break record.
0: I want Ipile Keji.
1: Second foundation.
0: I want Ipile Toni Aisan.
1: Foundation is sickness.
0: There is a particular sickness.
1: I saw Kowa Pato.
0: That is fighting everybody. Everybody knows. This is our sickness. Generational sickness.
1: Generational thing.
0: What when it's genetic?
1: They call it genetic.
0: I saw yeah.
1: That sickness.
0: Somebody be one back.
1: Once you are born in that household,
0: so,
1: you must carry it.
0: Mokbu ya wolu asoke.
1: I lift up the hand of the Lord.
0: Mokbu
1: I
0: say dile tuwa lara.
1: Genetic sickness.
0: Be moshen bakua.
1: As I'm praying now.
0: Cause shame.
1: Say loud amen.
0: I saw yeah. Pare.
1: Man, it is erased. Thank you, Father.
0: I say delay
1: that family sickness.
0: My yakadudia.
1: Hereditary.
0: See one of us say babe.
1: The same thing happened to the father.
0: Both say my man.
1: The same thing happened to the mother.
0: Both say man say one le one.
1: The same their family.
0: And me one no match mu lo.
1: That the covenant.
0: Match mu kuisi kuati aji.
1: That direction and direction of Jesus.
0: I have a lekada.
1: In the name of Jesus.
0: I say you on this show.
1: Amen. That thing that should not be
0: the culture. One pair of kuwa makuri elo.
1: They were going with the cops.
0: Only can he be.
1: The only child of the mother.
0: Don't
1: forget. The
0: father was late. Definitely.
1: Definitely.
0: Oh, talk pa baba.
1: What killed the father?
0: Lower power.
1: It's what killed the son also.
0: Oh, look, father, what power?
1: Came to kill the son.
0: Thank God, cook by the Jesus.
1: Thank God, they met Jesus.
0: He had not to about it by Jesus.
1: After any time, receive Jesus.
0: Oh, God, the Lord, who call you, get below his swag bar.
1: Use that name as a powerhouse.
0: Oh, Lord, don't saw one.
1: You're not just going to eat.
0: So, I want to buy me, oh, look, Jesus.
1: Lord, I have the name of Jesus.
0: Only two one ceiling.
1: He can deliver
0: oh, Lord, why will it?
1: From that part.
0: Oh, God, the Lord.
1: But you need to use it.
0: The belly will be. Because I'm going to talk to Banica.
1: Not just don't.
0: I want to talk back, but I love for one.
1: Don't that see me, we get
0: back. When the candidate by cake, be oruko
1: luwa. But only God that call upon the name of the Lord shall be saved.
0: Until you are the one best.
1: It is different.
0: And the candidate by cake,
1: when you call upon it,
0: Lord in ton lakwaja, be Bartimaeus.
1: Like Bartimaeus.
0: Tony Jesus, my dad,
1: the son of David.
0: Son of
1: God.
0: So any candidate by cake, be oruko luwa. Lord in ton lakwaja, only a man
1: shall be saved.
0: So your deliverance is in your action.
1: Oh, I think better.
0: It's in your prayer. In the step that you must take. So I want to
1: so don't pass script, they know themselves.
0: Uncle,
1: my brother,
0: oh Lord, you struggle,
1: that's
0: right?
1: Why you keep struggling like
0: see, self for jewelry, Lord.
1: Labor more than the reward
0: one kind of day, labor,
1: they
0: by.
1: Never looked at your father's
0: house. And they can't be military.
1: Someone once asked me,
0: Wally,
1: prophet,
0: kill all day.
1: Why day?
0: There, dear.
1: Gradually,
0: my Lord, hear me.
1: I say, I understand. In our own
0: home, see me.
1: When we rise,
0: they
1: easily fall. Hey. Hey,
0: you know it's semen in Subuwa.
1: The arrest that they are falling
0: on you, Nija Kinra, yes, me for now.
1: I do not have time to rest.
0: Ni Toronto, Sewan Lewa,
1: I have to die in my home.
0: Multi break record.
1: I have broken that record.
0: Me, the God of Pada Silem.
1: I will not go back down.
0: Me, God of Pada Say.
1: I will not go back down.
0: Any come.
1: Some of you don't know.
0: Tom Bainfa.
1: What fights you?
0: Only a fist semi adua.
1: That's why you stop praying.
0: Only Tori a ye.
1: For this cause,
0: you are king, you are my
1: bad. You are always to pray.
0: Make back Bobo.
1: Always.
0: Come on, she says, Sarah. Ken yama gbadua
1: ni
0: tori eyi
1: ni
0: tori pile yi
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0: gbagbogbo komo si se sare mo lu agogo aya vale gedua gbogbo ipile mo dide afa we aya lori e
1: they are turned today. Thank you, Father.
0: Send me one for one.
1: They gave it to them.
0: We were
1: that
0: you
1: are
0: Geazi.
1: Geazi.
0: Oh Lord, Baore.
1: You received an offering.
0: Lord, one man.
1: One man.
0: Oh Baore.
1: You received an offering.
0: Oh, well, if you are a daile, one Lola.
1: Put that sickness in the
0: world. But let's you, Nilo.
1: From today,
0: you are
1: Geazi.
0: Geazi.
1: Your house.
0: I want more.
1: Your children.
0: I want more.
1: All your grandchildren.
0: Woman, Niate.
1: Will be leprous.
0: It wasn't in his life. But they placed it on him. And they have said it with wrong prophecy that the children will hear it from
1: him.
0: Auntie,
1: my sister, you should not accept
0: Agwara
1: it.
0: Re.
1: That your body
0: God, God, the
1: should not be a place of sickness.
0: One God of fible di bara reje.
1: They will not use the blade to destroy your body.
0: Where they are cutting
1: and cutting.
0: One God of fiabere bagbogba reje.
1: They will not destroy your body with
0: injections. So pa, pa, pa.
1: As they
0: are freaking
1: here. You ought to know
0: that Jesus
1: to you
0: is healer.
1: Is
0: our healer. Is our healer. Our deliverer. And so callable.
1: We were descending.
0: Let's hear it okay.
1: From the mountain.
0: Near Kiti.
1: At the Kiti.
0: Mo wa no moto. 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
1: They were weeping.
0: Baba authority egba wa. Egba wa. E wo mo birin yi. 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
1: Ko
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1: o si ri
0: mo n gbadura fun o iwo to n gbo mi ni akoko e pe awon eyan wole o
1: e
0: invite gbogbo
1: eyan invite all those you know
0: e ite wa social media e share fun gbogbo
1: eyan
0: sori ojo to ba ti mo
1: the day you know
0: wi pe agbara olodun daju
1: the power of God is
0: certain ojo yen ni soro re lole
1: that day your problem is
0: ojo to ba mo
1: the day you know
0: wi pe o le dide
1: that you can believe
0: so n to n dide si e ojo yen
1: that day
0: logun yen lole ojo to ba ti mo oh my God wi pe o le ja
1: that you can fight
0: fun kadara e ojo yen lo sumo ojo la mo lu agogo gbogbo eyi ti ojo la yin o daju
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1: in your body
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0: atu esile
1: deliver
0: obo lowo aisan.

0: to see
1: yeah,
0: in the name of Jesus. Amen. So my wife say, you know,
1: don't look at that sickness.
0: It will like a
1: third foundation.
0: Oh, Lele, don't deal with your marriage.
1: It deals with your marriage.
0: Let
1: me tell you this, sir.
0: Marriage, you will regulate your life.
1: That marriage will never regulate itself.
0: Until you by year.
1: Until you have understanding.
0: If you
1: came from a polygamous
0: home, hey, you
1: need to put extra effort in prayer.
0: Me ni le login na lori.
1: I got to go deep on that.
0: But to ba ma pe nto sele marriage.
1: You know that what's happening in your marriage?
0: O ti se enikini.
1: Has happened to somebody?
0: O ti se enikeji.
1: To the next person.
0: O ti dipile.
1: That has become foundational.
0: And at that time, you must not rest.
1: Oh, what a cinema.
0: Until you sit settled.
1: I've got over your joy.
0: Now, in marriage.
1: In marriage.
0: Ni ogu opolopo wole
1: si. So many glories are buried.
0: Opo kin kasi.
1: Many believe to it.
0: Nitori pe.
1: Because.
0: No, the spiritual aspects.
1: They are not seeing spiritual aspects.
0: They can only manage the place of their ego.
1: I have a lot of people that are only one wo.
0: They will just take care of their ego.
1: You can
0: do that to me. I can. They don't know that it is story that want to repeat itself.
1: Oh, but get your trumpet to run and call.
0: So tamba ti le wole.
1: So what they can come in.
0: Wa lo gbe itan wa.
1: They will not bring old stories.
0: Pe ko wa tun re so. Wa jalu mare.
1: They will fight the marriage.
0: Wa meji giji.
1: They will shake it.
0: Amo ye ma wa broken.
1: And the children will be heartbroken.
0: They will go through trauma.
1: No ma lie. So
0: go through a lot of mess, a lot of things.
1: Wa lo po re de re jo ma se na si won.
0: Lati gba yen.
1: From there.
0: Awon kan ko ti wa lopolo.
1: So this will give them their
0: mind. Ojo lati me die
1: die. Jesus already shaking.
0: Mo ngbadua.
1: I pray for you.
0: Awon igbeyawo ti ota o ti ri daru.
1: Marriage the enemy has not touched yet.
2: Praise the Lord. Hallelujah. 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So we'll download. We know our best neighbor program here. So we have a neighbor program here. We'll follow our program. 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
1: thank you, Jesus.
0: I know
1: what
0: you want to do.
1: You have to elevate me. Quickly elevate me by help.
0: You don't dare.
1: Before shame overcome me,
0: like your toast.
1: Before God, we say,
0: we
1: said so now.
0: You alone with me, O leg
1: back. That my God cannot save me.
0: Let me fake me. Don't we
1: pray? My God, don't come back.
0: Kill alone with me,
1: say. We say, what has my God
0: done? What did they say?
1: Oh, Lord, arise on my head.
0: Did I?

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0: a
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1: those that waste one's property in life
0: ma je won o da eru mi
1: let them not waste my own luggage
0: ani olorun to da mi
1: so oh god my maker
0: mo gba fun awon adanileru
1: don't allow wasters
0: ki won o da eru mi
1: to waste my luggage
0: so riru prayer
1: this kind of prayer mommy
0: gbogbo eyan ko lo le gba
1: if that one that can pray
0: but ni to ba ye
1: but don't understand
0: wa mo pe adua ni
1: you know say riru prayer in
0: awon adanileru nu
1: wasters of one's luggage
0: ma je won o da eru
1: let them not waste my own.
0: Wa ni Oluwa mo leru.
1: Lord, I have luggage. Ayo
0: gbodo deru. You go to the
1: devil. If you want to waste it.
0: Oh yeah. Lord, Lord, I have luggage.
1: Lord, conquer that unconquerable battle.
0: Ogun tan ni to ba de siyan.
1: That battle is the worst it comes.
0: Beyan ki bo lowo.
1: You can never escape it again.
0: To ti ja awon kan le
1: wa. That battle be my home before.
0: Ogun ko lero.
1: That battle without solution.
0: Ti ja awon kan nu ti
1: mo. That battle among those I know.
0: Won ni ki eyan I bo lowo.
1: That nobody ever escape it.
0: I satan ni ki bo.
1: That sickness that says incurable.
0: I say wole la
1: ye. Conquer completely my life.
0: E gba ri wa ni.
1: You hear somebody shout that prayer.
0: Na le abo ya du.
1: Any
0: 5 years a central point
1: of that made your life a center point of battle.
0: Ba ogun lo.
1: The doubt with the battle.
0: Go ba ogun lo.
1: The doubt with the battle.
0: Oju oni ti
1: o. Put to shame.
0: O ni ri ti.
1: Not to shame.
0: O ni ri wa.
1: Not to problems.
0: O ni ri ti.
1: Not to shame.
0: O ni ri wa.
1: Not to problems.
0: O ni ri
1: ogun. Not to battle.
0: Ogun jija.
1: The battle is over.
0: E pariwo.
1: Shout this.
0: O ti aye ti gba lowo mi.
1: What the evil one has taken from me.
0: Mo gba pada.
1: I take them back.
0: O to fo ogun gba.
1: What they took my camp.
0: O to fe pe
1: gba. What they took me spend.
0: O mo gba pada.
1: I take them back.
0: Orugun mara ni aye.
1: From the four corners of the
0: earth.
1: I take them back.
0: Ohun aye gba
1: lowo. I take them back.
0: Mo gba.
1: What they took from me.
0: Pada.
1: I take them back.
2: Oruko mi ni Kike Lomo lati Igbagba. 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
1: Oil of lifting.
2: Yes sir. So bi mo se gbe dani niyan won wa re biology mo wa lo ko ni Gbagbalada. So ngba tun ma fi gba result mo sha gba mo sha score 240 tori tele 280 mo score ni Ibadan. So mo wa score 240 bayi. So ngba to ma di ojo Wednesday won promote mi lati level 9 si level 16.
1: Wa 9 to 16.
0: Wait. Iye o ye mi. Okay, promotion ti o possible gan. Agbara lo ma fun e.
1: Gbogbo bi ti o ba wa,
3: wherever you may be.
1: Ni ale oni Friday.
3: Very Friday night.
1: Oni ni eni to laye atorun pe ni ojo itusile re.
3: The owner of Nana Target, your day of deliverance.
1: Gbogbo wa la ma pade Labuja la
3: le. We are meeting at Abuja tonight, sir.
1: Ka to ma lo ni ale ola si Ijebu Ode.
3: Before going tomorrow night to Ijebu Ode.
1: Agbara Olorun si wa bi ti
3: gba. The power of God exists as of old.
1: Eni to tu awon eyan re
3: si. He that delivers his own people.
1: Mo gbagbo ninu agbara re.
3: I believe so much in his
1: power. Mo se tu awon de sile.
3: Where deliver the captain?
1: Jello ma.
3: Do you know?
1: Pe gbogbo eni to ri to nra koro yen.
3: All those things that are still crawling.
1: Igbeko kan lo di won mu o.
3: It is a bondage that held them
1: down. Oluwa ti wa tu asiri.
3: Now the Lord has revealed the secret.
1: Olofini kin si se iyepe.
3: That has said I should walk on our side.
1: Ati oyin to wa lowo e.
3: And that honey with you.
1: Oni gbogbo awon ti a fi le de.
3: It's not those that are bound with the earth.
1: O je pe ile tan gbe ti gbabode fun.
3: That the ground that they live has been bewitched.
1: Oni omo.
3: Is there son?
1: Mo fe tu won
3: le. I want to deliver them.
1: Oni woli.
3: Is there my brother?
1: Jade lo ba awon eyan.
3: Go and meet this your people.
1: Gbe won ti de ku onu ijita wa.
3: Leave them up from that storm where.
1: Fa so iku ya loro won.
3: Tear the judgment of death from there.
1: Oni omo.
3: Is that my son?
1: Gbogbo n ti mo ran eyi.
3: All these things I send you.
1: Se laarin eni si Sunday.
3: Do it between now and Sunday.
1: Awon to n be ni Lagos State.
3: Those in Lagos State.
1: Mo ti so fun won pe.
3: I've told you already.
1: Ni ojo Sunday.
3: That on Sunday.
1: A ma bere pade ojo meta ati
3: na. To start a 3-day program.
1: By the grace of God.
3: Ni gbara kala.
1: Iyan ni lo lo Boston.
3: That be at Lolo Boston.
1: Ni Fagba.
3: At Fagba.
1: An si se kan lo.
3: There's an assignment that we.
1: Ni Saga.
3: At Saga.
1: Laarin ago meje.
3: Between 7 a.m.
1: Si ago mewa aro.
3: To 10 a.m.
1: Ni ojo Sunday.
3: On this same Sunday.
1: Ba ti n ko Ijebu Ode.
3: Once we leave Ijebu Ode.
1: A ma si se yen pa pa pa.
3: We'll be doing both work together.
1: A wa wo Eko lo.
3: Then we go to Lagos.
1: Emi gbagbo o.
3: I believe.
1: O n tojo gbo mi ni
3: pe. For you hearing me.
1: Olorun fe gbe odije.
3: If God want to elevate you.
1: O fe fa sogun ya
3: lo. He want to tear government of battle.
1: O fe fa so egan ya.
3: He want to tear government of people.
1: Je mo pe o.
3: That's why you are
1: here. Awon eri te n gbo won.
3: The testimonies you are hearing.
1: Ise agbara Olorun.
3: They are mighty works of God.
1: Eniyan o le se.
3: No man can do that.
1: Olorun to se yen.
3: And that God doing it.
1: Olorun mi si o.
3: I send it to you.
1: Mo de gbadura.
3: And I pray.
1: O ni eri.
3: Amen. You have testimony.
1: To ba je iji lo nja.
3: If it is storm you are fighting.
1: O ma dake.
3: Amen. Shall be still.
1: Eni to ba gbo akoko itusile
3: bayi. I know that here time of deliverance
1: is. Ti o ba ka si.
3: And believe to it.
1: Odidi ogun emi kan ni.
3: It's another spiritual battle.
1: Awon kan ni ijakade oju ala.
3: Some are having virtue in their dream.
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3: 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And so on.
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1: on. 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
3: 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By the gate of God.
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3: tí. 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
3: That person is waiting to disgrace
0: you. 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
3: You will have rest of mind.
0: Okay.
3: That glory you are
0: creating. See, I want to
3: that's why I'm blocking the way.
0: Run
3: it's a lie.
0: I link it about.
3: It's a lie.
0: And that will be solid.
3: No man can hate that work of God.
0: Just renew your mind.
3: What you are correct.
0: It was a solid.
3: I have told you before.
0: Number two. Make quality decision.
3: Man, I need to that I want to be free. I want to prosper. Right now. I want to get to the top. I have been suffering for long. Now I want to prosper.
0: But it's seruri.
3: I've been a slave before. And now I'm not my slave. I want to use my glory.
0: Oh, God, make a decision.
3: You need to make that decision.
0: Life is all about decision.
3: Ah, yeah, you draw Lord Ipinu. What you are not decided, you cannot go far.
0: Sorry, number three.
3: Ikata.
0: Bogwemba Timba Dua.
3: Anyone that is praying.
0: Sorry, Timba Sofwekwe.
3: When I tell you.
0: Tioba Tiparia Dua.
3: That after prayers.
0: Lord Sinkaka.
3: Go and do something.
0: Now, on Tiaman Fise, into special Lekalosu.
3: Why, what you use as a special one every month?
0: Ijinipe.
3: Is this?
0: Àwọn èèyàn máa ń register.
3: People do register at that time.
0: Olúwa mú wa lára àwọn ẹni ẹ̀rí òsì.
3: The Lord have among those 35 for this month.
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3: And the
0: strength of the power of victory. 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
3: And the power of victory.
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3: There is no remission of sin.
0: Nígbà kí ìgbà tó bá ti furugbin.
3: Whenever you sow.
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3: You are dropping your sweat.
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3: 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God bless
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